that we are doing the live shows this November. We have 6 live shows starting in mainland Europe. Berlin on the 11th, Brussels on the 12th, Paris on the 13th of November. Then we take a little break and come back to the UK, where we do a little British run of Glasgow on the 24th, Manchester on the 25th, and London on the 26th of November. All those tickets are available via the link in my bio, kilimanjaromusic.com. Go find it, go get the tickets. They're flying now. Now the time.

start moving now, and it's not long to go, just a couple more months, and I'm really excited to share that with you and share that journey with you. So yeah, if you don't have your tickets yet, get them, and if you want to follow along the journey, we are streaming every week on Twitch. So yeah.

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1: Hey, boy.
2: Yes, yes, people. You know the vibes. Kilimanjaro on Rinse FM. We're coming into this next part of the show with a very, very special guest of mine. She's featuring on the next single. It comes out from the EP rollout. It comes out this Friday. And she's also my little sister, introducing Inyu to.
3: Hello, hello.
2: To the world. How are you, my dear?
3: I'm very well. Thank you for having me.
2: Hey, it's an absolute pleasure. Welcome to Rinse FM for the very first time. And for those listening at home, we're also recording clips for content. So there'll be some stuff that might not translate, but on the whole, I'm sure it'll be totally fine. But yeah, how are you today? What's been happening? Any updates?
3: Busy week.
2: Actually.
3: It's been a busy life. Yeah, busy week. It's been a lot of fun. I've been doing a lot of sessions over the last year. It's my coming up to 2 years in London.
2: Nice.
3: So it's really amazing to come across so much different work. I feel like I'm really living my childhood dreams and finally collaborating with you. That's been huge, massive. Yeah.
2: Yeah. I mean, let's maybe tell people a bit about your kind of background. Maybe you want to talk a little bit about your upbringing and then how you kind of got into music firstly, initially.
3: Yeah, so as you know, I grew up in a very musical family, and we had a lot of support and encouragement from my parents to go after everything that we had a passion for. So I feel like from a really early age, as soon as I showed those signs of wanting to be in music and my love for singing, dancing, all of that, my parents just, really nurtured that by putting me into lots of different kind of clubs, like musical theater. I mean, piano was actually my first instrument, so I got piano lessons, and then later on, after I did a few musical theater kind of extracurricular things, I went on to be classically trained and start doing exams and stuff. And
2: how old are you at this point?
3: Yeah, well, I was 10 actually when I moved from Scotland to Bahrain, and that's where
2: in Scotland, no party, as they say.
3: Absolutely. And that's where everything really started to kind of flourish. And in my formative years, I spent 9 years in Bahrain with mum and dad and
2: our other brother
3: James. James Leander Music, shout out.
2: Yep, check him out.
3: And yeah, so I went from playing piano to, actually, I should bring it back right to the beginning. Let's spin it back. So grew up in church and surrounded by music, and dad actually has this really funny story of me, like one time I don't know how I managed to grab a mic while people were on stage, but I just started singing into it, and I think I was like 3 years old or something, and like people were like, oh, where is that coming from? And yeah, I've had a voice from like probably before I could even talk. I've been singing, and yeah, so from then on it was just always something I wanted to do. And I remember I was really little and I was like, I'm gonna be a pop star.
2: And
3: that's not necessarily still the big aim, but just being able to chase my dreams. And I've gone through musical theater into opera. I did a classical undergrad at Birmingham Conservatoire after I left Bahrain. And then,
2: how was that? Tell us a little bit about Bahrain, about Birmingham. Because I remember dropping you off. Me and Mum drove you down, remember?
3: Yeah.
2: And like moving in halls and being like, this is the beginning.
3: Oh my days.
2: Yeah, Birmingham.
3: That was 10 years ago.
2: Yeah.
3: That's crazy.
2: Needless to say, I think I only visited another like 4 times. Birmingham's not for me.
3: You did well though. You did well. Hey, it gets you know, it's got its charm. Yeah. My best friend said I was Brum's saving grace. So, but no, Birmingham. There was a lot there for me at the time, and it was cool because I was moving to a big city. And you know, a lot of incredible music and artists have come out of Birmingham, and yeah, I was just excited to get stuck into it all, whatever that meant. And you know, before I got there, I kind of spread my kind of cast my net wide a little bit. I was like, oh, I might do musical theater, so I did an audition here, might do opera, did an audition there, and also like a reading music degree, and then also even I think like a popular music course at Goldsmiths. That was one of the places that I got, and then yeah, the conservatoire just ended up being the right place. It felt like the right vibe. I had a really warm audition, and yeah, so from then on, from when you dropped me off, it was just like I was in the classical music world, but that's also where my like a deep love for jazz like was really born, because I mean, I grew up listening to the greats, you know, Ella Fitzgerald, Sarah Vaughan, Louis Armstrong, and so they've always been like pillars for me. But just being able to discover jams and get up on the mic and then be the person that people know, like, oh, okay, she's into this, let's get her. Yeah. And that actually led me to putting on my own show for the first time, which was like a all singing, all dancing, South American classical and bossa nova crossover. And then, yeah, I got offered a scholarship to do jazz masters.
2: The
3: rest is history. But yeah, then from there I was just doing a lot across the spectrum of music, teaching, doing, I mean, I run a gospel choir as well. Mm-hmm. And yeah, so like a plethora of lots of different kinds of music. And then all the while still kind of honing my own sound and trying to find
2: your voice.
3: Yeah, my voice, and find out exactly what I wanted to say and how I wanted to say it. And I never liked doing things in half, so it had to be right, you know. I had to work with the right people, I guess musically kiss a few frogs. And you know, when you have a really strong vision and a really strong desire of what you feels true to you, nothing, you're not going to compromise that for anybody. So yeah, and energy speaks volumes to me. So you know, the right time has come now to bring Inga 2 to life. And yeah, it's been a kind of whirlwind of a journey, because I'm quite a chameleon. I feel like I don't fit into a box. Like immediately, as soon as I open my mouth, I'm not like what you expect.
2: Yeah.
3: You know, from Zambia, born in Scotland, grew up in the Middle East. Like, you know, I don't just fit in one box. So my music shouldn't either.
2: No, I like that a lot. And I think now, obviously, you know, you've moved to London, you've spent a couple years here, maybe jumping to the session that we did for the record. It's called Moving On, comes out this Friday, the date has slipped my mind, maybe 20th or something.
3: 21st,
2: there you go.
3: Friday, 21st of August.
2: Moving On comes out. It's the fourth release ahead of my extended EP, short album, whatever we're calling it, extended tape, I don't know. Okay. The Ascension in Kawami, and yeah, it's been a really fun summer getting to roll out these singles, starting in May, and getting to drop five records across the summer, which is more releases than I had last year, ahead of doing the album in October, mm. EP in October. So it's really exciting. But we wrote this like 2 years ago.
3: Yeah, it's crazy.
2: And I think the actual original is actually even older than that.
3: Mm.
2: It's just great to have been able to kind of get you down. Do you want to tell us a bit about that day and what that kind of felt like being in the studio? Because I think that was the first time we'd been in, but like,
3: yeah.
2: I don't know about you kind of being in that environment. Like, do you want to talk about that and maybe experiences you've had since maybe in like similar contexts?
3: Yeah, so that day felt like super, it almost felt spontaneous because, I mean, we planned to meet that day and we were getting lunch and I was going with you to the studio, and then it just felt like really organic how it came about. We were chatting through stuff in the studio and then, yeah, you were like, oh, do you want to hop on this one? Like, yeah.
2: And I think it was really interesting because obviously I know you've got an amazing voice and I know that at some point you're gonna kind of pivot over and do your kind of solo stuff.
3: Mm-hmm.
2: But I guess I'd never really heard you in that setting, so it was almost, it was a bit of not trial and error, but like we both kind of just jumped off the diving board and just saw where it landed in it. By the time this has come out, like people will have heard snippets and yeah, will have been able to listen to the full record, available on all streaming platforms. I think it was it just felt really good. I think as soon as you jumped in the booth, it just felt right instantly. And then, we're working with my boy Jacob Manson and he's got a really good ear for vocals and he's able to we were just able to put the record together.
3: Man like Jacob. Yeah, legend.
2: It was good. It was really good. And it's come together really well. It fits really nicely into the project. I know that my manager Nick, it's been his favourite song since we did it. I'm really excited for everyone to hear this one. And then again, we were in the studio last week working on some new stuff with Young Franco. Cool. Yeah, really fun. I mean, like, it's like obviously this is the first release for you. What does the next season, next 6 months, next 12 months, next 18 months, what does that look like? What do you have kind of planned in lieu of the release?
3: Yeah, well, I'm just excited to make more music. Mm-hmm. And I've been writing for years, and I have a lot of stuff that I've tried live. Mm. I think that's the thing, like I've got a lot of experience with live performing, and I'm so excited to be able to like record my own music.
2: Yeah.
3: and put that out. So what it looks like collaborations, time in the studio with like-minded people, just catching a vibe, really.
2: Yeah.
3: I think that's what it's all about. Like I said, energy, energy doesn't lie. So I'm looking forward to really changing those visualizations into, I'm calling it kinetic energy.
2: It's
3: been potential energy for a while, and now it's like, okay, let's go, go, go, go, go.
2: I love that. Yeah. I love that. That's really exciting. I think, like, as your brother, obviously, and as a collaborator and as a fellow artist, I'm really excited for, like, this kind of next season that you've got kind of coming up. Mm-hmm. I mean, that feels like you've been building towards this moment and kicking this project off. And I feel like, advice-wise, I think I wouldn't dive in to, like, immediately releasing a whole bunch of stuff. I think you wanna spend time working with, as you say, lots of like-minded people and just finding like what feels right for you. I know you've got a couple songs that we're gonna get to play after this that inspire you or that give you maybe or give other people maybe a bit of a flavor of where you're aiming with your project. But I think like taking time to just work and write and just putting those hours in the studio is really gonna help you lock in. But thank you so much.
3: Yeah, thank you so much for having
2: this
3: me.
2: This little brief chat.
3: Yes.
2: Actually, you're having me at your house. This is
3: exactly. Welcome to my crib, MTV.
2: Taking Kilimanjaro on the road. let's maybe jump into some music.
3: Mm-hmm, mm-hmm.
2: I think we've been chatting long enough. So what we're gonna do in this section here, we're gonna go through a few records that inspire Ngutu, and we're just gonna give you guys a little bit of a taste of what she's about. So track one, who is it, what's it called, what's the vibe, and why is it on your list?
3: Okay, track one is Andromeda,
2: mm-hmm.
3: By Ethel. She's a Paris-based artist.
2: Okay.
3: And I came across her like not too long ago, but this track, it's moody, it's grungy, it's hopeful, and it's all about the acceptance of change.
2: Ooh.
3: And I just love how that's like been packaged into this like really like 2 minute tune, really short tune. And I think it started off with the question, where does the white go when the snow melts? And I just think that's such a

0: Sick, thank you. That was a vibe. I really enjoyed that one. Let's move on to track number two.
1: Track two is For Granted by Yeji. It has such a good build throughout the tune, and it kind of takes you on a journey, but it's really fun. I love the drops that come in, and yeah, she's such a cool artist. I've been following her for a while.
0: Okay,
1: so this is For Granted.
0: Nice.

0: very nice, very nice. Thank you so much for that, sharing that one with us. Track number three, please.
1: Track number three is Bang Bang Bang by Mark Ronson.
0: Hey,
1: a few features on
0: Mark.
1: That. This tune has been with me from like the beginning of time. I love it. It stayed with me.
0: It's a great record.
1: It's such a good tune. Like, where do I even begin? Yeah, I was obsessed with synths growing up. I got my first one when I was about 12. And I just feel like this led into the era of, this kind of represents that era for me, when I was really finding all the sounds that I really loved. So this is

0: 106.8 FM.
1: Yeah, I mean, yeah, classic. Great record. Great,
2: so
1: great.
2: Good.
1: I've not actually heard that in ages, so thank you for that. So it's a proper, proper bop, that one. Track number four.
2: Track number four is Mafiosa.
1: Ooh.
2: And it's by Nati Peluso.
1: Yeah, yeah, yeah.
2: She is one of a kind. I love, yeah, she's an absolute G. She's someone who I'd absolutely love to meet, love to work with. Kind of speaks for itself. I love the drama in this tune. She's really a good storyteller, and she stays true to her roots. So this is Mafiosa.

0: see why you picked that one. Lots of energy there. She's obviously her voice is insane. Yeah, great pick. And our fifth and almost final record of your selections of this evening's show is we have a conundrum here.
1: We have a conundrum because there's just so many good tunes. It's like, and I feel like when it comes to a list, it's like the final one is always almost final. Always like it feels like it needs to complete the selection. But this is just, think of this as a selection for now.
0: I'm leaving
1: you with a little taste.
0: If you want to know more,
1: you know where to find me.
0: Get Nuti on her socials. Exactly. Which are actually, we'll drop them now, why not?
1: Exactly. At INUTU Music. That's me.
0: Nuti Music. You know where to find her. But your fifth pick, please, madam.
1: Fifth pick is Into Me by Lion Babe.
0: Oh, strong.
1: Yeah, Lion Babe.
0: Yeah.
1: Incredible duo. I had the pleasure of seeing them here in London actually last year, I think it was. Okay. And Jillian, she's a force to be reckoned with, and I love all the sounds of this whole record. Cosmic Wind, so good. This is

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2: Amazing. Thank you. Thank you for your five picks. Yeah, I mean, as you said, that's just a little taster in what kind of inspires in you two. If you want to know more, drop her a message on Instagram. Give her a follow at
3: INUTU
2: Music.
3: Exactly.
2: And we're going to end the show, end this part of the show with just a song.
3: Mm-hmm.
2: No sort of tie, no, just a song that she's enjoying right now. Something that you love, something that you know, it might maybe get you pumped in the morning, or, you know, just any record. What do you have for us?
3: Absolutely. Signing this is a song that I cannot get out of my mind. This is Let It Blow, the Afro Jazz Extended Remix.
2: Mm-hmm, mm-hmm, mm-hmm.
3: Stacey Kidd featuring Tiffany Jenkins. Insane vocal. Need I say more?
2: There you go. Signing off.
3: Signing off.

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0: 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Can't be a goat till you die. 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Don't let it go over your head. 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Got nicked with the bees, now I'm known to the fed. Face is hot and they know my address. I don't know where I'm going next. But I'm still on the road with peps. Now I'm in the shoes, drop loads of gems. Chopping up bone in tens. I was a loner then. Now I got loads of friends. Only the fiends was phoning then. Anything I bought was stolen then. Only buy heat cheap when they go to pen. Never got the feeling you weren't coming home again.
1: Come to the team, no response.

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Stand up out of me gate, Medusa loafer. Three Benz, two Rolls Royce, one Macarena.

spread the word. Top shot at his back. O2 sold out, O2's on the poster. Jump back, pan the jet, welcome to Boca. Stand up out of me gate, Medusa loafer. Three bends, two rolls, rice one, macaron.

Is it just me, or did Vybz Kartel steal my that I do at the start of every one of these shows? Welcome aboard, Sounds of Myself, Kletzist, right here on Rinse with you for the next 58 minutes or so. Kicked off the show with a little throwback to last week. Shout out to everyone who tuned in, a lot of love for that one. Shout out to Marvin Sparks, who gave us a rundown ahead of that classic stage performance by Vybz Kartel and Mavado last week at O2. Were you at Freedom Street? Were you in Malta? I must confess, I wasn't there, but I saw it from all angles across social media. So I wanted to kick off the show with that, but on today's show, we're keeping it eclectic, back to usual service. An eclectic mix of music from across the spectrum. A few new bits, a lot of old bits. And I have to say, alongside preparing for this show, I do this really nerdy thing, right? Hear me out. This week, Sunday, I am running the Shoreditch Half Marathon. And when I run these half marathons, I like to record or piece together a mix. Because, you know, I know my body. I know what gets me going when I go for these runs. And so I thought I'd piece together a mix. And then narrate over it, if you will. Sort of, you know, giving myself guidance and support and all the rest. In fact, if you're interested, I did a pretty stellar 4 hour long marathon mix that I listened to when I did the Richmond Marathon a few years ago. That's a good mix. But anyhow, I say all that to say, I've been piecing together this mix, finding the right tracks for it, and I've found myself sort of, I don't want to say falling back in love with, because I never fell out of love with, but UK funky. And music which finds its way to the sort of cusp of that world. And on the show today, I've got some new UK funky, actually, from Rinse FM royalty KTB alongside Jax Jones, a Crazy Cousins remix of a brand new track called Last Day of Summer, which seems really fitting. Before we get into all of that, underneath us right now, the sounds of Pev and Calton. Classic Liberty sounds. How about some brand new, in fact, some forthcoming Liberty sound from Peverlist?

This one out in a few weeks. Taken from the Pace the Rex EP on Liberty Sound. This one's Rec 3. Keep your eyes and your ears.

still feeling the come down, still feeling the holiday blues off the back of We Out Here Festival last month. A wonderful set from Pevin Everett. Here's brand new music from him alongside Bam Bunu.

and we switch it up just like that. From one queen to another, shout out Coolie G. This one has re-entered my psyche of recent. Fat Sigh. So if you joined us late, it's under myself, Collectors, right here on Rinse with you every Wednesday from 1 p.m. Taking you through an eclectic mix as always. Stuff from all over the, all over the dance floor. Shooting around in my brain at all times. Now I did say, this is not a gloat. I am running the Shoreditch Half Marathon this Sunday. Been piecing together the music to put in a mix to listen to whilst running this half marathon. I don't know if you do the same. I mean, I like dance floor music when I run. If you listen avidly to this show, you would have heard me mention my love for trance when running. Alice DJ, I do remember listening to once on a run, and it, you know, that's like a running gel in itself. I want to ask you, maybe it's not running, but I'm interested to know where you like to listen to dance music, dance floor, beat driven music, outside of a dance floor setting. Where's the most weird place you found yourself drawing for dance music? In the car, I get that. We all do that. When being intimate with your partner, or multiple partners if you're one of them, man. Kit Kat Club. Let me know. And of course, if you like the sound of anything you're hearing, let me know as well. At SILECTA on the Instagram is the best place to find me. Keep your eyes peeled on there. I've got some things to share with the world in due course.

But yeah, like I said, I was drawing for music for this mix and found myself in a wonderful funky wormhole. So for the next 20 minutes or so, can I just play some funky? Is that okay with you? Like I said, I've got some brand new KTB alongside Jax Jones and Crazy Cousins. I've got some old school Apple up next. And I don't know if it counts as UK funky, but I've got some DJ Sindo. Let's jump in the mix.

That one there, the sounds of Apple. A track called Get Funky. Fitting, right? What about this one? Shout out DJ Platinum. Shout out Chad. This one's Terminator.

Undisputed Classic. Taken from Volumes 1 by Genius. This is Yellowtail.

myself, Collectors, right here on Rinse with you every Wednesday afternoon from 1 p.m. Just been playing funky for the last few. It's one of absolute classic release in 2008, originally, I believe. Like I said, take from Genius Volumes 1. Also features an absolutely stellar array of artists. Maybe most notably Katie B. So much love for Katie. So many ways I've caught Katie in recent times. She came up for Georgia Smith at All Points East. That was wonderful. I swear to God, I nearly cried. I did cry, not at that moment, but I cried at another moment. And also, I did catch recently, I'm not sure if you've seen this, but I really want to shout out former Rinse resident Julie Adenuga. You see the Drive Time show on this here platform. She does a series called Top 5. And she did like a Top 5 UK funky tracks that Katie B was on. And yeah, what an episode that was. Debating the best 5 UK funky tracks. I'm not going to give anything away. I implore you to go and watch it. And furthermore, if you do like the sound of UK funky, go onto rinsefm.bandcamp.com, click on merch, and get your hands on the I Love Funky double pack red vinyl. Some classics on that project, on that 2LP. But anyway, you want some new UK funky from the Rinse FM label? Why not? She's also the voice behind that jingle.

the funky anthem with MC Versatile from Crazy Cousins. Wow, what a show it's been thus far. We've just passed the halfway mark. In fact, we're well past the halfway mark now. Show me some love at SILECT

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1: Right, can we switch the style? Can I say this is another really good one to run to? And in fact, next week I might even do a special running edition of the show off the back of that half marathon. A music to run to show. Sounds alright, innit? Music to run to. Sounds like a Brian Eno project. Anyway, this one's Daphne.

sounds of Wiley, scratchy beat freestyle. I've been digging back into my grime archives of recent, reminiscing on the times, reminiscing on back in the day. I also caught a YouTube video recently, the Roll Deep cast, a Roll Deep freestyle on Rinse recently. Got me thinking about Roll Deep. There was an album called Street Anthems, and here is one of my favorite tracks from it. It's called Remember the Days. Fittingly so, because I do remember these days. Sail away to this one.

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nice bit of love for Johnny Mensah from last week's show, so I thought I'll fling another one. Johnny Mensah with Everything. Drawing the show to a steady close, thank you for your ears each and every time. Gonna play a couple of sort of UK AMA tribal stuff to close out the show. Thank you for your ears each and every time. We'll be back with a special next week. Same time, same place, right here on Rinse from 1 p.m. at SILECTA on the Instagram.

boy Max B, aka Max Big Avail. Shout out to my boy Quincy, UK's finest, up and coming. 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Al.

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0: stand up. 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
1: I can't miss the streets and the industry, but that's what they taught me. 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
1: Man times out of 10.
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1: Labels hitting up the management. 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
2: guy they're trying to meet.

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Classic material. Inside Bob Jane's Westchester Lady.

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Track called Finger Gun Style.

0: Yeah, out of Aswad, inside legendary Grace Jones.
1: Your private life, drama, baby, leave me out.
0: Private life. Absolutely legendary tune.

Year out of the massive Grace Jones Inside Prince. Sign of the Times. And by the way, on that last tune I played, skinny man died of a big, I think it was Sly and Robbie on the drum and bass section. His girlfriend came across a needle. Big R&B going out to Sly and Robbie. At home, there were 17. Also R&B going out to the legend,

1-2, 1-2. Legendary music from legendary artist Smith & Mighty. A track called Anyone that was featured Jackie Jackson. Track I'm playing now, Fresh 4, Wishing on a Star.

0: Yeah, breakfast time. Big up everyone who's locked in.
1: Yeah, yeah.
0: This is 2-7's Clash, the breakfast show on the Massive Rinse FM. IG Culture, your DJ. 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

Yes, we're playing strictly 7-inch pressure. 2-7's Clash is in the building. IG Culture guesting in this morning slot. Serious, serious D'Angelo music. Of course, D'Angelo passed away very recently, but the music lives on, and we play.

out of the Clark Sisters and Gospel Pressure. Inside some film score Library Business. KPM label.

I played a track. Yeah, I played a track from New York Trouble on KPM Late Night Stakeout. It's a Morphine Pressure. The great Alan Hawkshaw. Track called Name of the Game.

0: Alan Hawke, Sure Walks Away and Walks Stiller. African Rhythms.
1: Down to us through ancient spirits. 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A unifying force. 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
0: And you know what?
1: Move with the spirit.
0: I'm gonna go inside some African selection. Watch the ride.

We're putting it down. Beats from the Motherland. We kicked it all off with the Starlight. A track called Jingle Jungle. And then I played Ole. And that was by the Funkees. Followed by a track by the Ngengas. I think that's how you pronounce it. Track called Jungle Funk. And this one of my all-time favorites, Peter King, Ajo.

0: Yeah, touching the res, Larry Young. Turn off the lights. 2-7's Clash, touching it. Let's go.
1: Turn off the lights. I can't see.

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Going out to all the RCFF crew, locked in, locked on. 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

We're raising a toast, raising a drink, raising a thought, raising a prayer. Bungs and Pops, Peter Allen Duggins, aka The D, passed away earlier this week. Celebrate his life. Celebrate life. It's a beautiful jungle music. Taking you through till 11 a.m. 2 p.m. today.

Down to Carlos, Matty P, down to Matty, Johnny Jungle, Mark Anthony, or the RCFF, by being a crew, locked in, locked on.

Gents, called the Step One Gang, locked in, locked on. Outside Chrissy Baby, outside Kingsley, down to Roscoe, down to Chazzy Jeff, all the way over in Hong Kong. 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

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Sending big love out to Uncle Doug's, Swigsy, old Duggins family.

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That's a Johnny Jungle locked in. That's a Trevor Seven Oaks. Gonna keep it on this vibe for a few more. Technically, it's still the morning. Big up everyone who's locked in, locked on. It's Friday, you made it. It's the end of the week. Weekend is here.

Everyone, that was at Mucky Weekender last weekend. What a vibe. Big up all the Nature's Garden, Purple Hippie Gang. That's a Sunset Steve. That's a Nikki, Mark Archer. That's a Donny K, that's a Paola.

0: Into this, Lucky, Celebrate Life. So celebrating the life, Peter Allen Duggins, aka The D, amongst his pops, sadly passed away earlier this week. So raise a toast, raise a thought, raise a prayer. Playing some uplifting tunes. Feel good vibes. Friday morning vibes. Loads of shouts to read out. Don't forget, if you want to reach the studio, 078-400-1068. These tunes take me way back. Got the goosebumps out on this one, not gonna lie.
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0: Beard, all the Sheffield crew. Shout out to Aaron Purdy, says he's enjoying the show. Yes, Aaron, good to have your ears. 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
1: Go out to Maria, go out to Tom Jackson, go out to Sherry. All locked in, locked on. 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

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Just warming up. 45 minutes gone. We're here till 2 p.m. Study Nature. 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

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I remember first getting Logical Progression, LT

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It's a real honour to get them to play them to you guys. We're stepping the pace up in the second half of the show. Got a few requests.

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Sending our blessings to Uncle Doug's.

Richard Tuck, it is Richard. Glad you're enjoying the show. Big up Rang, EG, and Mark in the shed on the Halftime Oranges. Big up, guys. Love that. It's Friday. Why not? Down to Sherry. 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Sending deepest condolences to Doug's family. 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

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So we hit the midday straddle. Going out to double C.

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Alex Cronshaw and Juki, all the way over from Texas. Wicked to have your ears, guys. Concrete respect, enough love. Don't forget, you're listening to Daddy Nature, representing Rumpa's Reggae Shack. Covering for Uncle Doug's on the RCFF Rum Come Follow Friday show. Step off. Taking you through to 2 p.m. this afternoon. Beautiful sounds of jungle music. This one, Dropping Science.

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2: 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Going out to Lily. Going out to Abdo. 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

Don't forget, if you like these rhythms, don't miss By Being a Jungle, Saturday the 10th of October at the Victoria, Dalston. E8, Uncle Dogs, Jamie G, myself, Daddy Nature, Master Magri, hosted by Fearless, Flinty Badman, Moose, Boxer Banton and Blacker. Always a vibe there. Good night to all the RCFF, all the Vibina crew. It's Friday morning, the weekend is here. This is the Rinse FM, Cool FM. With myself, Daddy Nature. Big up all my Concrete PR gang. Shout out to Nima. Shout out to Freddie B-Sides.

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Nothing gonna stop me. Shout out to the Vibe in a Boat Party crew. Shout out to Flinty Badman. Shout out to Fearless. Shout out to Boxer Banton. Big up Jamie G. Love this one. It drops again naughty in a minute. Shout out to Sass. Shout out to Hush. Shout out to John. Shout out to Jax. Shout out to Hugo. Shout out to Cosmo.

There it is. Matty P, you missed it. Already played Set Speed, my brother. Big up DJ Crust, all the Full Cycle crew. Shout out to DJ

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Last half of the show. 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

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Oi, oi, Steely.

This one requested by Gary Van Gucci, Dillinger, Bertie B, Lionheart. 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

That's a Nicky Archer, Mark Archer. 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That's a Nicky Archer, Mark Archer. Okay, alternate. Enough love. 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

Hamilton, shout to Jack, Harry, Archie, Ted, Dino, and Laura. Alright. Sounds of Daddy Nature, Rinse FM, Cool FM, covering for Uncle Doug's. This one, B-Jam, Funkula.

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And we come together in our love. It's only love we are dealing with. Yeah. Rastafari.

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Got to Newton Locks. Got to Steely once again.

0: nation, and it's a definition on how we live it, on how we live it, on how we live it, on how we live it, on how we live it, on how we live it, on how we live it. 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
0: on how we live it, on how we live it, on how we live it, on how we live it, on how we live it, on how we live it, on how we live it.
2: 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Stilly wants to big up all the Mucky Weekender crew. He's currently recovering in the south of France. He wants to shout out Gary the Pine Martin. Sending out enough love to Uncle Doug's and his family right about now.

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Going out to all the RCFF crew, all the Vibina Jungle crew, all my Rompers Reggae Shack

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Got to all the Protein Studios, massive. Got to Henry. Got to Gizmo. Daddy Nature, live on

The weekend is here, Friday afternoon. Shout out to Mr. Bounce, shout out to Dancy, shout out to Ardiman, Tode, shout out to Aito, Shumba Youth, Chili Dubs, shout out to all my gang. Big up all the silent listeners.

0: Jungle Shane, Gavin, Matty, Kat, Loza and Laura from Gary Van Gucci. This one, Logan D, Stevie Iper D. Going to Daryl, all the Hyper documentary crew. Going to Jamie. 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Going to JP, well done.
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Respect due to SL1, Savage Thing, Dub Nasty, and all the farmyardies. Original daddy Freddy from Kingston, Jamaica, British, Jamaican, American, universal in a Grandpa. 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

Daddy Nature, been covering for Uncle Doug's. Send love out the whole Duggins family. R.I.P. Peter Allen Duggins, aka the D. Amongst his pops, passed away earlier this week. Sending thoughts and prayers and love.

one more after this. Big love and thanks to all the Rinse FM, Cool FM staff, and to Jacob, Tibor, Gabe, Lily, all the crew. 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

to Eggables, Dahlia, Mrs. Egg, little Jacob. Going to my snowbombing gang. We had the news last week. We're back in the game. April 2027. Austria, Meerhofen. Old tight, Geddy Geddy, the legend Geddy.

0: The Mucky Weekender crew, thank you for having us last weekend. Down to Barry, Alona, Dino.
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0: Big up the 040, John Paul. Been enjoying the show. Big up, brother. JP in Camden. Yes, Matty P, appreciate it, mate. Always a pleasure. Represent on the call with a K, Rinse FM. Next one, we're gonna play from the top. Little Percy favourite. Little Tenorfly dub plate. Going out to Nancy, going out to Phoebe, Conga Natty, Conga Dubs. Right, guys, you've been amazing. Thanks for listening. Enough love. Going out to Uncle Doug, Swigsy, and the whole Duggins family. We'll leave you on this little dub plate. Sign out. Enjoy your weekend. 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

Yes, yes. It's DJ Polo. It's Rinse FM. Taking you through the next hour. Seeing you through till 7 o'clock. Gonna be running those funky tribal flavors today. Easing you into the weekend. Starting off with this one from Scotty D. This one titled Stronger. As always, there's plenty in the bag. Loads of new bits. It's been a good month for music. Gonna run some of the classics as well. But yeah, alright, that's enough from me. Let's keep it locked. Let's keep it rinsed.

that last one, the Mac 10 remix of Supermoat. Out to Ramsey, out to Mr. Silver. Shout out Mac 10. Solid, solid remix. This one underneath is Hagen. This is an old one. Love this. This one's called Aburi. About 2015. Loving those complex drum structures. So rolling into the last 15 minutes of the show. Still got some new music to run. So let's stick around, just keep it rinsed.

So that last one was Bok Bok. It's unreleased, forthcoming, I believe. Gonna finish up the show today with this one from Kaval, aka Drum

has been Mole Grab on Rinse FM. This one's a little bit special because it's been entirely all unreleased, forthcoming original material. Leading into the last half an hour. Hope you've enjoyed it. It's getting a bit more relaxed now.

What's your name? It's the Rough Rider. How about that we get you on? Once upon a time I walk in my manor, I come across a bad boy selector. What's your name? It's the Rough Rider. How about that we

0: 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We have the power to sound. 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
1: We're back. X Club in the building.
0: We have the power.
1: This time with a special guest.
0: The medicine.
1: Our good friend Jeshy. Get over here. Wait, are we being filmed right now? Yeah, I think we are. super hyped. You want to say a quick few words?
2: How much can you bench press?
1: Let's do it. Stick around. Next 2 hours.
0: The tuning fork that's already been given to us from birth. The innate wisdom. We stand for the wisdom. We stand strong for the wisdom.

take these tools and we use these tools to present music, message, power, wisdom, and all the beautiful things that the Creator has already given us. We will fight for that. It's our right to represent what we have. It is our right to stand firm, to stand straight, to walk tall. It is our right to elevate ourselves every day with our own medicine, our own strength. We come forth in this earth to bring messages.

Summertime, you overtime. You overtime. Wintertime, you overtime. You overtime.

I'm in fifth.